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0: Kitsap has the tow, silver in color. 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
1: Pulse 65, 1706. 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Response with animal control. There's a dog locked inside of a vehicle for over an hour in lethargic front street. 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

0: Engine 8, commercial fire alarm, 7316 East Taylor Street, Cross Street, California Avenue East. Engine 8, commercial fire alarm, 7316 East Taylor Street, Cross Street, California Avenue East. Timeout 1708, WQEM 301.
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2: 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Just like.
1: 10604, 79.
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0: 9, you're clear for traffic?
1: Yes.
0: Timothy Baker is a respondent, no contact order with a Raquel Phillips. Supervised person, DOC active, convicted felon, drivers 2032, suspended or revoked third degree. 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

0: Ladder 1, BLF Red Response, 8288 Street, Cross Street, Park Avenue and Warren Avenue. Ladder 1, BLF Red Response, 8288 Street, Cross Street, Park Avenue and Warren Avenue. Timeout 1713, WQEM 301.
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2: No, hearing is patrol check audible, alarm 11.

Engine 41, residential fire alarm. 6432 Tracy Town Boulevard Northwest. Cross Street Clifford Place Northwest and Northwest Darling Road. Engine 41, residential fire alarm. 6432 Tracy Town Boulevard Northwest. Cross Street Clifford Place Northwest and Northwest Darling Road. Timeout 1715. WQEM 301.

Captain Cosworth, team 2 go. Subjects are pushing a disabled vehicle across Kitsap Way from Adele towards Marine.

0: 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Two-story, medium residential, nothing showing. We'll be investigating.
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ALS Red Response, 3742 West East Street, Cross Street, Charlotte Avenue, West and South National Avenue, 816. BLS Red Response, 3742 West East Street, Cross Street, Charlotte Avenue, West and South National Avenue, timeout 1720, WQEN 301.

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0: it's John Air response with aid for a water rescue for a kayaker that slipped Pritchard Road. John 131, it's going to be 1301 Pritchard Road East, rest of Colchester Drive East. The kayaker is clinging to the kayak and we're dispatching fire as well.
1: Medic 17, engine 31, 88, respond on TAC 7, water rescue, 1301 Pritchard Road East, cross street Colchester Drive East and Colchester Drive East, battalion 17, engine 31, 88, respond on TAC 7, water rescue, 1301 Pritchard Road East, cross street Colchester Drive East and Colchester Drive East, timeout 1784,
0: 301. Frank 155, I'll attach you. County Sergeant, did you copy the details as well?
2: Panorama,
0: sir, I'm all headed towards this area. And we'll be notifying the Coast Guard, too.
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0: 5-7.
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1: 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Looks like a vehicle's gone.

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Timeout 1736, WQEM 301. Engine 10, BLS Red Response, 6424 Amberley Place Southeast, Cross Street Southeast Sedgwick Road. Engine 10, BLS Red Response, 6424 Amberley Place Southeast, Cross Street Southeast Sedgwick Road. Timeout 1737, WQEM 301.

0: 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BLF Red Response 6424 Amberley Place Southeast. Cross Street Southeast Sedgwick Road 88. Additional response required. BLF Red Response 6424 Amberley Place Southeast. Cross Street Southeast Sedgwick Road. Timeout 1740. WQEM 301.
1: 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I just toned 88 for that call as well.

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1: Guardian 2004 GMC Yukon expired 2022. 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

0: Sam, Ida, Lincoln, Edward Young. 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Date of birth, 2004, 0609.
1: 370-668 Northeast. Cross Street, Vista Key Drive, Northeast and Northeast Willow Road. Medic 81, 889. CPR in progress. 370-68 Bay Street, Northeast. Cross Street, Vista Key Drive, Northeast and Northeast Willow Road. Timeout 1758. WQEM 301.

Engine 81, Battalion 81, CPR in progress, 37068 Bay Street Northeast, Cross Street Vistaki Drive Northeast and Northeast Willow Road. Engine 81, Battalion 81, CPR in progress, 37068 Bay Street Northeast, Cross Street Vistaki Drive Northeast and Northeast Willow Road. Time of 1759, WQEM 301. Ladder 51, LS Green Response, 3291 Northwest Mount Vintage Way, Apartment E207, Cross Street Northwest Randall Way and Northwest Mount Airway. Ladder 51, BLS Green Response, 3291 Northwest Mount Vintage Way, Apartment E207, Cross Street Northwest Randall Way and Northwest Mount Airway. Timeout 1800 hours, WQEM 301.

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1: 831, engine 17, BLS red response.
0: Okay, this is Patrol 18, fire being advised of an unknown entry motor vehicle collision. Rollover in the southbound lanes of Highway 16.
1: 16 southwest and Anderson Hill Road.
0: Eastbound towards Tacoma, north of Tremont. Official 8
1: response for a motor vehicle collision. Latman, estimate
2: 217.
1: Southwest and Anderson Hill Road southwest. Timeout 1802. WQAM 301.

0: 31 engine 17 SINCOM. This will be eastbound 16 before the Tremont exit. A white 4Runner rolled four times. Still no information on the patient status.
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1: 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Eastbound 16, west of Tremont.
4: 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Battalion 8, Medic 11, Engine 11, rescue response for a motor vehicle collision, West State Highway 16 and Tremont Street West. Timeout 1804. We
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4: Medic 51, BLS Red Response 2221 Northwest Myrie Road, Low Silverdale Myrie, Cross Street Ridgetop Boulevard Northwest and Scarberry Road Northwest. 851, Medic 51, BLS Red Response 2221 Northwest Myrie Road, Low Silverdale Myrie, Cross Street Ridgetop Boulevard Northwest and Mickleberry Road Northwest. Timeout 1805, WQEM 301.

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1: West Miami, 1806.
0: Sorry, I'm also 18. I'm arriving with AD.
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0: 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Can you repeat your last?
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0: Can you attach another plate, please? Charles William Davis, 2660.
1: 21.
2: 721.
1: Yes, see if you can get around. It might be easier for them to come up onto the off-ramp from Vermont and come up that way instead of trying to get through all that traffic.
3: Roger,
2: Stable,
3: advise
2: on
3: 1813. You're en route, you can clear, too.
4: The last was a DV arrest, early April.

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1: Awesome, 38.
0: The driver of the rollover vehicle is going to be transported. I'll advise when I know where.

0: miles on 18 Sangam, clear for traffic. There is an officer safety caution on the subject for threat to law enforcement.
1: Okay.
0: Possible 19, 18, 16.

0: 1233.
1: You know where state was coming from?
0: It was 3 in Mountain View. That was a while ago.
1: Copy.

0: is Sunny Unitable. This is for Bremerton PD requesting for a attempt to contact the Salt 1 suspect. Hi, Anthony.
1: 155.
0: Frank, 155. PD 29 Syncom. County Sergeant, did you copy the request as well?
1: Yeah.
2: Is law enforcement needed?
0: Sam 22, 18, 18. They're requesting units priority.
1: The info on that needs to be.
0: Have minimal information. 1315 High Avenue, crest of 13th and 14th. They're requesting units priority. It's an assault one suspect.
3: Southwest Shannon Drive and Southwest
0: Butte
3: Gable Avenue Southwest Cross Street Southwest Shannon Drive and Southwest Butte Drive. Timeout 1820 WQEM
1: 301. 55 on city. 55. Sam 413.
4: Sam 413.
1: Medical
4: evidence.
1: We got a little
4: spot
1: up here. We have one in custody.
4: Copy, one in custody.
1: 85. Go for 11. Just continue until we get this guy out of here to make sure they're not going to rush us.
5: Okay. You're way ahead of us. Thank you.

0: you want Canada to continue.
1: Medic 11 copies.
2: 1822.

0: I take him to the office to interview. Copy. Second Sam 4 to be.
1: Sam 4 to be.
0: County condition guard, at this point we're going to be clearing. Also.
1: Copy, county can disregard. Go ahead, Charles.
0: There's quite a few angry people here. We might get some calls, a loud party. If we do, we'll come back with more. I'll be in custody, 460, I'll be in custody, I'll be en route to the office.
1: Receive, 10 for senior trip.
2: Bring that in, 1824.
0: King 1, Texas, Florida.
2: In King 1, 10, 1824.
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0: 155.
1: Frank 155, 3413 Harbell Drive. Parties are separated. It's the RP versus the tenant. The tenant threw a phone at the RP one ago. RP's now outside. We're still receiving further info.

0: 19, I don't have firearm.
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0: Yeah, Smith & Wesson, correction, Wesson, M&P, 9mm, Lincoln Frank Adam, 4305.
1: Plus 19,
2: 1826. William,
3: 462. Houston cleared a reckless IIDA patrol the area and I'll see a subject mentioned in the description.
1: Out of Bremerton, 496.
0: Copy.

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0: 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Medic
2: 71, Ladder 71, BLS Green Response, 403 Northeast Inspiration Street, Cross Street, Lydia Way Northeast and Geordie Place Northeast. Medic 71, Ladder 71, BLS Green Response, 403 Northeast Inspiration Street, Cross Street, Lydia Way Northeast and Geordie Place Northeast. Timeout 1834, WQEM 301.

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0: Paula 65.
2: Paula 65 and Brothers, 17791 Fjord Drive, cross of 9th Avenue in Shorewood Court. No weapons. The RP was attempting to trespass in mail and was getting into the RP space. The subject was leaving in a gray Toyota 4Runner, license close to Boy Mary Union 6466. The subject has now hit a vehicle. No one was inside of the vehicle and unknown if they're intoxicated.
1: There's lots of

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1: Negative.
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4: Southeast Burley Olalla Road. Medic 9, smoke investigation. 14080 Olympic Drive Southeast. Cross Street Southeast Burley Olalla Road. Timeout 1855. WQEM 301.

0: Engine 11, smoke investigation, 14080 Olympic Drive Southeast, Cross Street Southeast, Burleigh Lala Road. Engine 11, smoke investigation, 14080 Olympic Drive Southeast, Cross Street Southeast, Burleigh Lala Road. Timeout 1855, WQEN 301.
1: Here's no problem here. All units will be

Medic 45, Engine 45, ALS response 7335 Grebeni Avenue Northeast, Cross Street Northeast 73rd Street and Northeast on Carlson Road. Medic 45, Engine 45, ALS response 7335 Grebeni Avenue Northeast, Cross Street Northeast 73rd Street and Northeast on Carlson Road. Timeout 1859, WQEM 301.

0: Central Frank units, response for verbal domestic. Check out a place.
1: 7-4.
0: Frank 7-4 is going to be at 6716 Dakota Place Northeast, cross of Acosta Street. It's a heated verbal disagreement. There's a female telling the RP that he has to leave. They were physical this morning and they're refusing to separate, but it's not physical now. No weapons, no intoxicants. The RP is still verbal with their wife, but they wanted to cancel. They're pretty resistant to the call receiver's questions.
1: 5-1 in custody.
0: Multiple units, a copy 155, one in custody. Was there an additional?
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1: Go the Alpha.
0: Can you send fire to check on one of the females has injuries?
1: I copy a request for fire for a female with a head injury and a congestion complaint.
2: 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Timeout 1902. WQEM 301. 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Medic 17, Engine 17, BLS Red Response for a Motor Vehicle Collision, Southwest Lake Flora Road and Sunny Slope Road, Southwest. Timeout 1902, WQEM 301.

Engine 8, residential fire alarm. 7623 East Montana Street, Cross Street, Alaska Avenue East. Engine 8, residential fire alarm. 7623 East Montana Street, Cross Street, Alaska Avenue East. Timeout 1903. WQEM 301.

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1: Franklin 55, 1905, WQJ 401.
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1: Franklin 99,

0: Sam 21, did I get put back on the collision? 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
0: Last of wine, like the drink. Jerry, J-E-R-R-Y, middle R, Russell, 1954-0404. And a second.
1: Go to two.
0: Baptist Christensen, Charles Henry Robert, Ida Sam, Tom, Edward Nora, Sam, Edward Nora, first of J, J-A-Y, middle C, Carl, 1949-1001.
1: Time for my 19 or something.

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2: Cross streets, your drive northeast and northeast Norton Street. Medic 71, ladder 71, BLS red response, 17800 9th Avenue North. Cross streets, your drive northeast and northeast Norton Street. Timeout 1907, WQEM 301.
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0: Engine 10, residential fire alarm, 7623 East Montana Street, Cross Street, Alaska Avenue East. Engine 10, residential fire alarm, 7623 East Montana Street, Cross Street, Alaska Avenue East. Timeout 1908, WQEM 301.
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0: Last of Mary Adam Lincoln Ocean Nora Edward. First of Frank Robert Adam Nora Charles Edward Sam. Middle initial R Robert. 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

0: 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Information 1945.
1: Viking Avenue Northwest. Sonic Poldbo. Cross Street State Highway 305 Northeast and Northeast Hojit Road. Engine 76. Engine 77. Unknown type fire. 21895 Viking Avenue Northwest. Sonic Poldbo. Cross Street State Highway 305 Northeast and Northeast Hojit Road. Timeout 1914. WQEM 301.

0: Paul's Bay units, central check for a possible missing subject last seen at Paulsville Village yesterday morning.
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3: Unknown, and then after I clear that, I'll be taking the missing.
0: 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Did you still want to be attached?
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0: First of, Nora out of Charles Henry, Ocean Lincoln Sam. First of, Henry Edward, Nora Robert Young, middle initial, W. Williams, date of birth 1983-01-20.
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2: Engine 76 on scene, nothing showing, investigating at 1920.
1: Liam 462, SACOM clear for traffic.
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0: Medic 51, Engine 45, BLF Red Response 2920 Northeast Alder Street, Cross Street Grove Avenue Northeast and Jacobson Boulevard Northeast. Medic 51, Engine 45, BLF Red Response 2920 Northeast Alder Street, Cross Street Grove Avenue Northeast and Jacobson Boulevard Northeast. Time of 1922, WQEM 301.
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1: 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Nor area, return trip for an audible alarm, 11th Street.
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0: Engine 2, BLS Red response with law enforcement for injuries from a domestic dispute. Baker Heights Loop and Timberline Avenue. Engine 2, BLS Red response with law enforcement for injuries from a domestic dispute. Baker Heights Loop and Timberline Avenue. Time of 1926, WQEM 301.
1: 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I got the click.
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3: Call 155 arriving at the jail, any mileage 132.
1: Franklin 55, 1927.
2: It's near the intersection of Baker Heights Loop and Timberline Avenue. 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It looks like the line disconnected. We're trying to get further.
4: 4th, code from the east side.
2: Same for the team code from the east side, 1928.
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route to Baker Heights and Timberline Avenue. You know, be advised that they were in the roadway. We've got another caller on this advising the female was speeding down the road saying she was assaulted. She was last seen headed northbound Timberline in a white sedan. Unknown where the male went, possibly inside the residence at 934 Timberline Avenue. Also.

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1: Sam,
0: Sam,
1: Sam.
2: Mid-20s, 5'8", with thin build, last seen wearing a crop top and shorts. She also saw red on her back, unknown if it was a tattoo or blood.

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1: Activation, you can clear that.

0: 3. What was the associated residence?
1: 934 Timberline, which is where a party went on before the argument.
0: Copy.
1: And King 438 also.
0: Go ahead.
1: There is history up here at 934. It was of a male, Keontre Sanders, black male, 19 years old. We don't have his data, but he was associated with a runaway. That was a Soraya Garden, reported to
0: copy. A point.
1: Go ahead.
0: Charles Victor Paul, 4396.
1: At 1933. Cadence Sakellis out of Lacey.
2: Northbound 3, right underneath Sherman Hill. Charles William Nora, 1205.
1: Paul 610, 1933.

0: information. I passed by the address. It's pretty quiet, but there's a few cars that were leaving, trying to catch up to a white sedan now.
1: 305, information 1934.
0: Charles R. David, 8065.
1: Charles R. David, 8065 is a 2024 BMW i4, 2024, correction, 2027 to AJ Witten out of Bremerton.
0: Copy, I don't think that one's involved.
1: King 438, 1935. Call 907-1935.
2: Area, burglary to a vacant residence in progress. Also hearing gunshots outside the residence. Trillium Lane. Heading Central, burglary in progress to a vacant residence. County Sergeant, copy pending.
0: 25.
1: North area, there's been a return trip for an audible alarm on 11th Street. Heading
0: 9-35. 3-13. Go ahead, I'm coming back around to Timberline to probably go to that house. Richard, I'm just checking panoramic loop in this area appears to make sure they didn't pull over somewhere up here. Copy. Yeah, I went around the rest of the neighborhood.

0: Charles 463, you have low volume. Go to the address one more time. Copy, Charles 463 is out with one at 954 Timberline.
1: That's the vehicle I ran first, just so you know.
2: Going problems with squatters. They believe there are six subjects inside the residence at this time. They did advise that they heard gunshots from outside the residence, but nothing else. There's previous from a couple days ago. There's a note that says they talked to the caller at that one and said the property has a civil lawsuit to get individuals off the property.
1: Copy.
2: 735-1967.
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1: 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I can only hear every other word.
2: Confirm, I added the note. 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
1: Vehicle in the driveway.
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0: Charles Lincoln Nora 8250. It's going to be a tan 2004 Nissan Maxima, March of this year to Roy Chela Chosik out of Bashan.
2: Negative. It was a female involved. She had disconnected the line.
1: William 462, I'll try giving her a call.
0: William 462, 1939.
1: Sure, we're talking to the female at the house. She said that there was an issue here. We have to go to
3: Ohava and 305.
4: We'll drop down to 305 and Viking. I wonder if it's related to the call a moment ago.

0: but I'll pull it up and but.
1: Was that for the plate, or what was it linked to?
0: To the 934 Timberline. Residents advising they're hearing approximately 7 gunshots, I believe, from a handgun, and they're also hearing yelling by several subjects. They also talked about the squatters and mentioned possible narcotics involvement.
2: We've got nothing in the area.
0: Was
2: there only one call on
0: blackmail?
1: Yes, Attica, yeah, that's probably the female in the male home. We're not getting a lot of assistance from the homeowner here.
0: I have Soraya's data. I do not have Keandre's, but there may be a possibility that he has a firearm. It was mentioned by the previous RP.
1: Received.
0: 1943.

0: No license eligible out of Wenatchee.
1: 77, 77, 77, 77, 77, 77, 77, 77, 77, 77, 77, 77, 77, 77, 77, 77, 77, 77, 77, 77, 77, 77, 77, 77, 77, 77, 77, 77, 77, 77, 77, 77, 77, 77, 77, 77, 77, 77, 77, 77, 77, 77, 77, 77, 77, 77, 77, 77, 77, 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77, 77, 77, 77, 77, 77, 77, 77, 77, 77, 77, 77, 77, 77, 77, 77, 77, 77, 77, 77,

0: little to no cooperation. 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
0: 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I saw 38 notes in there.
1: Missy, 948.
0: Is Ida.
1: Copy, Ida, 948.
0: Beta 7.
1: Polyta 7, the RP gave 5917 Madrona, it's not verifying, it started as an open line. The RP's hearing yelling, they're still trying to confirm the address. 1949.

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units. 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
1: Control 31, John 41, set a check.
0: 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Cross Street, Clover Blossom Lane,
1: Northeast.
0: Static 51, Engine 45, CLF. Had response 6855 Townsend Lane, Northeast. Cross Street, Clover Blossom Lane, Northeast. Timeout 1954, WQEM 301.

Engine 9, carbon monoxide alarm, 7623 East Montana Street, Cross Street, Alaska Avenue East. Engine 9, carbon monoxide alarm, 7623 East Montana Street, Cross Street, Alaska Avenue East. Timeout 1956, WQEM 301.

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1: Echo there, 5200, to clear Jeffers on. Can I send you another detail pending suspicious person, Dickerson Creek Trailhead on Lieber's Lane?
0: 105.
1: Franklin 05, there was a male who was following a hiker. She got in her vehicle and left after the caller escorted her to the parking lot. He tried to jump on the back of the truck and fell off about 10 ago now. Further MCT, 2001.
2: Port Angeles, non-extraditable controlled substance, known possessed for 500. He's a convicted felon, 2031, suspended, revoked, third degree.
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2: 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Nara 90, 2031.
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0: 7 Franklin 105, question.
1: Franklin 05.
0: Pending DV log, is that related, sir?
1: Somebody checking. I guess it's going to be related. There was a female who approached a trooper and was trying to report a domestic incident. It occurred near Dickerson Creek Falls. They're at...
0: She's still there.
1: From the troopers with the female, they're at 303 in Central Valley.
0: Received, but we'll be en route there first and then to Dickerson.
1: All right, received. Frank 105, 2032.

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1: 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Would you want to hear?
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1: 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It is a two-story red house.
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1: Done.
0: This is Vic Bickle. I'm out of Robert 3784. Does return on a purple PT Cruiser to a Kenneth and Linda Barrett Frome Drive. John 31, 2004. Full information as well as the suspect's information. Sending at 2004.

0: North, an informational detail for loud fireworks on your street. It's Commerce Check MCT. Information 2004.
1: That Mercedes that I talked to you about, that's your female. You want to head back up there?
2: 45 Mission 24.
1: Yeah, I'll head that way.
3: SunCom copies, 2005. From Sonora area, a welfare check and follow-up phone call on a new mother with a two-month-old child. She's out of formula. Secondhand information from a friend, Wyckoff Avenue.
4: Charles George David 3167.
0: Send your second.
4: Charles Henry Edward 2340.
0: Received, did you want data back or just attached?
4: Data back, please.
0: Charles George David 3167, a white 2016 Nissan Altima expires in 2027 to Matthew Evison, Bay Hill, Bainbridge. Charles Henry Edward 2340, gold 2005 Honda Pilot expires in July to Jonathan Evison, out of Squim.
4: Copy. Thank you.
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0: For Nora 9-0, stop. Can you make me, oh, I already have a copy, but can you attach a case number for me and change it to a narcotic detail, please?
1: Number 687, and I'll change to narcotics 236.
2: I'll read that detail, Baker.
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3: Copy the second.
2: Looks like they're both yielding here at Winco. One behind me, one in front.
3: Both yielding at Winco. 207.
1: Frequency 5, 207.
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1: 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White 1992 Mercedes expires June 18th, 2026, Donald Sproul, North Lake Wake. 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

0: 3157. Yes, sir. The RFQ says it was loop speaking of fluid pretty well. It might not have gotten too far. Yeah, roger. We're heading back that way.
1: Nora 112, 2017.

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0: 2JB is on dirt bikes. Correction, e-bikes.
1: Hospital 18.
0: I'm eastbound Salmonberry from Harrison.
1: Eastbound Salmonberry from Harrison, trying to catch up to two juveniles on e-bikes 2023.

0: still rolling.
1: And they're an oncoming traffic. They're northbound Jackson from Denver. Shut down.
0: Copy, northbound Jackson from Simon Barry. They're going into oncoming traffic and 718 shutting down.

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Were there any orders with them?

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4: 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You didn't think it was the arm?

0: 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Carbon monoxide alarm.
1: 7923
0: East Montana Street. Cross Street, Alaska Avenue East. Engine 8. Additional response required. Carbon monoxide alarm. 7623 East Montana Street.
2: Roger, I'm closing.
0: Alaska Avenue East. Timeout 2028. 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

0: then got on one.
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0: So, Charles Robert Union, Lincoln, first of dawn with a DAWS, Dorsal M. Mary, 1980, 0605.

0: area contact request for a sex offense not in progress, not vintage. Also pending central patrol check and phone call for a reckless leader in vehicle fairgrounds in Silver Pine. The Silver Sedan, plate similar to Charles Boy Union 9230, that was tailgating the caller. Caller was concerned they were following intentionally. And no direction of travel from there. Phone call portion pending 2030. You can hide to that. The caller wanted a phone call, just came from you. Want me to close it, Ida? Frequency
1: 525-623. 625, continue. Others can disregard to 610-2030.

0: handcuffs. She's laying on the ground now.
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2: Yeah, I mean, I got it. It's Frank, put you in his door now.

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0: SAM 607, 23-5.
2: BLS Green response with law enforcement. State Highway 305 Northeastern Viking Avenue Northwest.
0: Avenue
2: construction. Medic 71. Ladder 71. BLS Green response with law enforcement. State Highway 305 Northeastern Viking Avenue Northwest. At new construction. Timeout 2035. WQEN 301.

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1: Go ahead.
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0: 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Is respondent in 2 no contact orders, driver says 2029 licensed.
1: Sure, the
0: petitioner is over.
1: I didn't copy that. Who are the petitioners in those two orders?
0: One is with a Brody Carlson, born in 2013. The other is Kenneth Barrett, born in 56.

0: I'm having a hard time hearing the radio. Have you gotten a driver identified yet for the report here?
1: I'm here, Tesla.
0: Could you copy him, SATCOM? I can't.
2: Affirm, I think it's the one that they ran with me. It's attached. Joe, 131, SATCOM. Just confirm, Carlson was confirmed as the driver.
1: Confirm.
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0: your town area information. Fire is being dispatched for reported a alarm that they are on scene for and have upgraded to a residential structure fire at 7623 East Montana Street, cross of Alaska Avenue East. Information only 24 days.
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Residential structure fire. 7623 East Montana Street. Cross Street Alaska Avenue East. Timeout 2043. WQEM 301.

0: 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Respond on fire 3. Engine 17. Medic 17. Engine 16. Medic 2. Residential structure fire. 7623 East Montana Street. Cross Street Alaska Avenue East. Engine 31. 831. Tender 10. Tender 12. Respond on fire 3. Engine 17. Medic 17. Engine 16. Medic 2. Residential structure fire. 7623 East Montana Street. Cross Street Alaska Avenue East. Timeout 2044. WQ.
1: 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Cypress Drive. Heading 2045.
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BLS Green Response, 403 Northeast Inspiration Street, Cross Street Lydia Way Northeast and Geordie Place Northeast. Medic 71, Ladder 71, BLS Green Response, 403 Northeast Inspiration Street, Cross Street Lydia Way Northeast and Geordie Place Northeast. Timeout 2054, WQEM 301.

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Gas leak outside. J.M. Dickinson Road, Southwest and Southwest Lake Helena Road. Engine 16 X-ray. Gas leak outside. J.M. Dickinson Road, Southwest and Southwest Lake Helena Road. Timeout 2054. WQEM 301.

Bethel has the vehicle, it's red, and I'll be clear from here, and I'm going to head down to where the other guys are at. Are they still on phone?

0: 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Confirm the for the leap.
1: It's on Brown.
0: Negative.
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0: Fire Marshal, residential structure fire, 7623 East Montana Street, Cross Street, Alaska Avenue East. Kitsap Fire Marshal, residential structure fire, 7623 East Montana Street, Cross Street, Alaska Avenue East. Timeout 2112, WQEM 301.
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2: Sure, Mike, can I come up for a check for a phone call? Vehicle that was westbound. Holly from Seabeck, Holly. Now 3 ago, a dark red Mazda truck. Pending 2113.

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3: 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Sam 604, 2118.
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0: 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I'm not getting any record.
1: Frank, Wilmington, confirm that was one in custody.

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1: Medic 51, Ladder 51, BLS Red Response, 13133 Elm Avenue Northwest, Cross Street Northwest Island Lake Parkland, Northwest Marvin Street. Medic 51, Ladder 51, BLS Red Response, 13133 Elm Avenue Northwest, Cross Street, Northwest Island Lake Parkway and Northwest Marvin Street. Timeout 2123, WQEM 301.

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1: Paul 807.
0: Multiple units to copy, Paul 807. Is there another? North, Paul 2134.

also pending the phone call request for a custody dispute. What's Dean?

Southwest F. We do have an additional caller. I heard mention that one may have a firearm.

6th Street.

0: Davis, 1963, 1023. That'll be out of Texas.
1: Charles 463, 2128.

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Texas says 2032 valid. Corrective lenses.

0: 17, was that for CENTCOM? You're unreadable.
1: Central Banking at CENTCOM, I've gone through the request that verbal domestic parties are currently separated at the same apartment, Kensington Lane.
0: Multiple units, yes.
1: Standing 2134 WKFJ for
0: Sierra 17, go ahead. Unit with traffic for Air 17. Battalion, go ahead. Battalion 8, CENTCOM, do you have traffic?

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1: 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Unrecognized vehicle going up and down a cul-de-sac, Alta Vista. Heading 2135.
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send come information on possible DUI vehicle. Big information that it was headed into Kitsap from Dorado at the county line. A black Audi passenger car occurred 30 ago. Information 20 other day.

0: Paul, 423.
1: Oh, 423.
0: They're voting for blocking his disabled just south of Sheridan and north of the Warren Avenue Bridge. Charles Henry Edward, 2150.

0: Frank on Paul 423.
1: Paul 423.
0: I'll be pushing this vehicle up to the speedway.
1: Paul 423, 2142.

0: 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Medic 3, BLS
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2: Farmington Edward area, contact for unwanted men outside of the RP's home. They're refusing to leave. Lindbergh, please.

0: last thing comes out of Versailles or out of California? Drivers, was 2029 valid? 2049.
1: Wanted to advise that they're part of a predator poacher, so they're not Phillies. Charles 463 FTC, it's at 1419 Lindbergh Place, cross of Cherry Avenue. The caller is at Leslie Dot to advise that two subjects are outside accusing her of solicitating a minor. They're refusing to leave, but the other half is advising that they have information on the mail inside the residence.
2: Some 4, heading jail.
0: Thanks, 7-4. 20 over there.

0: 55 dead on the firearm.
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1: Sam 607 is at 18937 Front Street Northeast, cross up Young Street. The RP voices the RP's boss's ex-girlfriend, and the ex-girlfriend took the RP to the ground. We're trying to get further. Left in it, you have static, go again.
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0: Can I get a second unit? 1-1 freeze up. This could be a possible order violation.
1: 5-4. Copy, 5-4. Is there another?
0: John 37.
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0: Charles 443, this is Charles.
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0: 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The ex-girlfriend is like Gabriella Unknown Last. She's Hispanic and Asian female, 30s, 5 foot, thin, black hair, left and wearing a green shirt and black pants. And she is intoxicated.
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1: Go ahead.
0: William David Lincoln, 198, Tom 3, Frank, 43 Boy.
1: Charles 443 is 2200, WQFJ 439.
2: And Tom is in 3.
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1: Charles 443 from Hancock, Edifer von Sternberg.
0: Good.
1: He's clear. DWL 2029 license, corrective lenses.
0: Chief, can you make a note that he was warned for having a tail light out? I'll be clear, Charles.

0: 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Fire's on scene at Pine and Sheridan, requesting a navigator if one is on.
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0: Proceed.
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0: 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Marshall 4, can you advise on your ETA? 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
1: Marshall 4, do you have an ETA to Montana Street?
0: Thank you, another name. Go ahead.
1: Okay, 3 minutes, 20
0: to Denver. Edward Moran, first of Adam Lincoln Edward. X-ray.
1: Unit 3.
0: Date of birth, 2000-03-15, Seattle, Texas. 22-05.

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1: 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I'm not even sure if she lives there.

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0: 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What caller was it?
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1: 2210.
0: On Wheaton Way, Charles Henry Zebra 2168. It's a black sedan.
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0: Boat launch, we've arrested him there before. Just to the south on the Belper side.
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0: clear 618 from the assault as well, please.
1: Small 6 and 2230. And pause 6, 10 seconds. A reference that previous, we have the female halfback on the line saying somebody's refusing to leave and then disconnected. Paul 610, you had heavy static and were broken. Go again.
2: Response 603 Northeast Lincoln Road, Apartment 202, Cross Street, Antonson Lane, Northeast and Northeast Iverson Street. Medic 71, Ladder 71, ALS response 603 Northeast Lincoln Road, Apartment 202, Cross Street, Antonson Lane, Northeast and Northeast Iverson Street. Time of 2214, WQEM 301.

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BLS Red Response 4158 Southwest Call Bear Way. 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
0: 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Cross Street, 9th Street, and 11th Street. Ladder 1, BLS Red Response with law enforcement. 900 North Callow Avenue. Safeway, Bremerton, Callow. Cross Street, 9th Street.
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0: the unknown. Do have a confirmed location at Clear Creek, half mile. An additional caller, the friend, saying that the original RP is walking away from them very intoxicated, right on Clear Creek.
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0: There's a language barrier we're working on.

0: San Florentino, the motorcycle plate. Good. 8-King-8292.
1: That's showing clear. Black 2018 Yamaha R6, 2025 Kalea, west of Dillon, out of Bremerton, Wyckoff Avenue.
0: I'm going to try to stop it, but another plate, Boy Boy Edwards 6509, that might be the other. I'm not trying to stop on this bike.
1: Good, your stop location.
0: Wheaton and Deb, you said it was expired, right?
1: Affirm, 2025, and the return on the plate if you need it.
0: Just attached to the detail. He's signaling for Deb, but he bypassed it. Southbound still.
1: Okay, still southbound. 2247.
0: He's yielding right here at East 31st on the sidewalk.
1: Copy, yielded at East 31st, 2247.

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0: 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Over ravine here.
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3: DLS Green Response with law enforcement for an unknown medical problem. Northwest Hotline Road and Clear Creek Road Northwest. Ladder 51. DLS Green Response with law enforcement for an unknown medical problem. Northwest Half Mile Road and Clear Creek Road Northwest. Timeout 2250. WQEM 301. Engine 81, 889, BLS Red Response, 7989 Northeast, Taylor's Lane, The Point Casino, Fort Campbell, Cross Street, Hansville Road, Northeast.
4: RO, 7989
3: 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Timeout 2251, WQEM 301.
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1: Paul 625 at 2252.

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1: Oh, 423.
0: Avalon 6, California plate 9, Frank, Ida, Edward, 195, the Pacifica.

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0: Checking out status of an Olympic unit.
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2: BLS Green response with law enforcement for behavioral event 21119 Virginia Avenue Northeast, Cross Street Howard Avenue Northeast and Northeast Munson Street 885. BLS Green response with law enforcement for behavioral event 21119 Virginia Avenue Northeast, Cross Street Howard Avenue Northeast and Northeast Munson Street. 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

0: Air Charles 443, take off. 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
0: 13th and Warren, Charles Union Boy, clear at 8289, Gray Saturn.
1: SAM 419 at 2313. Just for information, it comes back to a maroon Saturn. 2314.

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2: 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And I got you, Paul 423 at 2321.

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2: Engine 3, BLS Green Response, 334 Lebo Boulevard, Unit A, Cross Street, Hatton Street and Stevenson Avenue. Engine 3, BLS Green Response, 334 Lebo Boulevard, Unit A, Cross Street, Hatton Street and Stevenson Avenue. Timeout 2324, WQEM 301.

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0: Unconfirmed extraditable felony warrant, Jensen Garrett Michael James, white male, 2000-04-10-510-135 Hazel and Brown, for $5,000 out of Skagit County, stolen property trafficking 1, FTA FEP 2. There's an additional misdemeanor out of Arlington for the same subject, but reckless driving, $7,500, that's also extraditable. He's 2029 suspended revoked third degree financial responsibility.

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0: 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Do you want us to try and confirm on the misdemeanor?
1: Negative.
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0: 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William David Paul 1567, it's a silver Toyota.
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0: 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State Highway 3 Northwest and Kitsap Way. Engine 2, BLS green response for a motor vehicle collision. State Highway 3 Northwest and Kitsap Way. Timeout 2338, WQEM 301. Medic 2, BLS red response for a motor vehicle collision. State Highway 3 Northwest and Kitsap Way. Medic 2, BLS red response for a motor vehicle collision. State Highway 3 Northwest and Kitsap Way. Timeout 2339, WQEM 301. Engine 84, carbon monoxide alarm, 6585 Northeast Prospect Street, Cross Street, Brockton Avenue, Northeast. Engine 84,
1: southbound, monoxide alarm, 6585
0: Northeast Prospect Street, Cross Street,
1: Brockton Avenue, Northeast. Trying to get turned around.
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3: This has been upgraded to an AOS response. Hi, Ray, we're getting a couple different possible mechanisms. One caller saying it was head-on, another was saying vehicle into the guardrail.
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1: 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They just put out the one of the cars on fire.
0: 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State Highway 3, Northwest and Kitsap Way. 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
2: Irvington and State Patrol is going to be en route. According to another caller, that there was a vehicle fire as well.
1: Yeah, it could have been. There was a bunch of cars. It looked like it was in the center lane.
2: Receive, I'll bring you a copy.
3: Four units are up to the collision on Highway 3 and Kitsap Way. 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
1: to be on fire.
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Multiple vehicles blocking southbound, investigating at 2344.

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3: Boy 815-032. You had clips, confirm the last letter was King.
4: Okay.
3: Boy 815-03 King is going to be a red 72 Dodge Ram pickup 2026. It's April of 2026. Arlen Johnson out of Gig Harbor.
0: Traffic for southbound down Austin there, that's best. They can't clear the road right now.
2: Coming.
0: If you have somebody at the top of Austin to direct them.
2: Yeah, we'll need someone on Austin to send them either left or right, and then I can be on the freeway.
3: Special check and follow-up contact for a possible prowler. The subject from last night that was escorted off the property at McDonald's Brothel Terrace and a copy pulse 719 MCT at 2356. Central Frank units, information on possible reckless driving vehicles at the Peninsula Brew House on Byron Street. There's multiple vehicles doing donuts in the waterfront parking lot. Possible white convertible is involved. Information at 2356.

0: got vehicles going northbound in the southbound lane now.
1: Copy, vehicles coming northbound in the southbound lanes. 2357.

second, Sam 413. Sam 413. 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I'm clearing. They need to communicate that way to get them routed down Austin to get them.

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1: Medic 2 arriving.
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1: For the units up into State 1, all the traffic southbound off onto Austin.
2: Check it. That'd be great.
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0: 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William 450, it's 013.
1: Goodwin? I thought so, but... No. Well, it could have been, but there's nothing there.

0: 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Forest Drive, northeast to northeast, Sylvan Way.
1: Engine 45,
0: a known type fire. Forest Drive, northeast to northeast, Sylvan Way. Timeout 024, WQEN 301.

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0: 4-4-3. Wayne and Holler, Charles Boy Union, 8381. Blue Palisade.
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0: 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The road opening.
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Test event for fire. 4911 Northeast Twin Spits Road, Station 89, Cross Street Northeast Admiralty Way and Prospect Street Northeast. Timeout 036, WQEM 301.

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Cross Street Northeast Admiralty Way and Prospect Street Northeast. Test event for fire. 4911 Northeast Twin Spits Road, Station 89. Cross Street Northeast Admiralty Way and Prospect Street Northeast. Timeout 039. WQEM 301.

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0: Ladder 1, BLS Green Response, 285 5th Street, Max Hale Center, Cross Street, Washington Avenue and Pacific Avenue. Ladder 1, BLS Green Response, 285 5th Street, Max Hale Center, Cross Street, Washington Avenue and Pacific Avenue. Timeout 050, WQEM 301.
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3: 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Engine 8, BLS Red Response 3815 Southeast Yorkshire Avenue, Cross Street Hillington Court Southeast and Westminster Drive Southeast. 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
1: 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So, jail, cross street, Klein Avenue and Austin Avenue. Medic 11, engine 31, ALS response, 614 Division Street, Poe. So, jail, cross street, Klein Avenue and Austin Avenue. 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

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Medic 9, ALS Response 3815 Southeast Yorkshire Avenue, Cross Street Hillington Court Southeast and Westminster Drive Southeast. 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
1: It's starting to move again.
0: I think I covered you. They're opening up the road. We also just had to stay on the line advising that you guys can open Austin to southbound, and they'll be opening lane 1, keeping lane 2 blocked.�419,
1: we just cleared Austin.
0: So it's cleared Austin, 110.

Static 17, BLS Red Response, 829 Southwest Lighter Road, Cross Street, Sydney Road, Southwest and Southwest Stuburner Way. Medic 17, BLS Red Response, 829 Southwest Lighter Road, Cross Street, Sydney Road, Southwest and Southwest Stuburner Way. Timeout 111, WQEM 301.

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0: Charles 443,
1: so, jail, cross street, Klein Avenue, and Austin Avenue. Timeout 112, WQEN 301.

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engine 52, CLS Greenleaf Response, 7909 Aldack Avenue, Northwest, Cross Street, Northwest, Newberry Hill Road. Engine 52, BLS Green Response, 7909 Aldack Avenue, Northwest, Cross Street, Northwest, Newberry Hill Road. Timeout 116, WQEM 301. Medic 4, BLS Red Response, 1717 Houston Avenue, Cross Street, Rainier Avenue and Henderson Street. Medic 4, BLS Red Response, 1717 Houston Avenue, Cross Street, Rainier Avenue and Henderson Street. Timeout 116, WQEM 301. Medic 52, BLS Red Response, 7909 Aldack Avenue, Northwest, Cross Street, Northwest, Newberry Hill Road. Medic 52, BLS Red Response, 7909 Aldack Avenue, Northwest, Cross Street, Northwest, Newberry Hill Road. Timeout 117, WQEM 301.

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2: 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Engine 17, BLS Red Response, 829 Southwest Snyder Road.
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A23, BLS Green Response, 6539 Northeast Monte Vista Drive, Cross Street, Monte Vista Place, Northeast. Timeout 214, WQEM 301.

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Medic 2, Engine 8, ALS response, 4089 Southeast Mile Hill Drive, Cross Street for Crest Drive Southeast and Warner Avenue Southeast. Timeout 217, WQEM 301.

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1: That's from 972.

Ladder 1, BLS Red Response, 285 5th Street, Apartment 322, Cross Street, Washington Avenue and Pacific Avenue. Ladder 1, BLS Red Response, 285 5th Street, Apartment 322, Cross Street, Washington Avenue and Pacific Avenue. Timeout 218, WQEN 301.

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Cross Street Southeast Burger Lane and Southeast Salmonberry Road. 88 DLF Red Response 3932 Colonial Lane Southeast. Cross Street Southeast Burger Lane and Southeast Salmonberry Road. Timeout 220. WQEN 301.

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Kenny Rankin at SINCOM. 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John 5-4-253.

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Engine 8, BLS Red Response, 2944 Southeast Lund Avenue, Room 381 at Park Vista, Cross Street, Chase Road, Southeast and Jackson Avenue, Southeast. Engine 8, BLS Red Response, 2944 Southeast Lund Avenue, Room 381 at Park Vista, Cross Street, Chase Road, Southeast and Jackson Avenue, Southeast. Timeout 309, WQEM 301.

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Heading 313.

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1: 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Female juveniles walking in the roadway, Jackson Avenue, near Lund. 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

0: 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I'm calling phone call for trail check request referencing the caller's doors of their home, Wyoming Street. 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

0: 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State Highway 3,
1: 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Fire function, a known fire.
0: Engine 21, a known type fire. State Highway 305 Northeast and High School Road Northeast. 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
2: Response 12752 Berger Drive Southwest, Cross Street Southwest, Sylvan Street and Bear Lake Drive Southwest. Medic 17, ALS Red. Response 12752 Berger Drive Southwest, Cross Street Southwest, Sylvan Street and Bear Lake Drive Southwest. Timeout 43 WQEM 301.

0: 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I did confirm it is Louis Camp. It has the smoke on. There's no problem. You can clear me. 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

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Engine 17, BLS Green Response, 11300 Joleta Avenue Southwest, Cross Street Southwest, Sedona Court. 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
0: the caller is wanting you to continue, however they're asking if the patient can go back to sleep and then be woken up when you get there. He hit his head when he fell.
1: We'll be there in just a couple minutes to have him just stay awake.
0: Where is he? 449.
2: Medic 76, Engine 77, BLS Red Response, 1430 Northwest Swenson Court, Cross Street, Ashby Avenue, Northwest and Jameson Avenue, Northwest. Medic 76, Engine 77, BLS Red Response, 1430 Northwest Swenson Court, Cross Street, Ashby Avenue, Northwest and Jameson Avenue, Northwest. Time up 449, WQEN 301.

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BLS Red Response 285 Madison Avenue South, Room 302 at Madison House, Cross Street, June Drive Southeast and Parfit Way Southwest. A21. BLS Red Response 285 Madison Avenue South, Room 302 at Madison House, Cross Street, June Drive Southeast and Parfit Way Southwest. Timeout 459. WQEN 301.

0: MacArthur East Syncom question. I still show you attached to the 10th Street detail. Are you still working on?
1: Attach case number and I'll be clear, B-boy. Thank you.
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0: 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Just to the south of the Sentinel exit.
1: You are broken, but I copy State Highway 3 south, just south of the Sentinel.
0: Yeah, I'm out with Dave.
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0: near Earth on the North National. Cooper wires down. Okay.
1: Low volume, but I copy wave down for wires down at 5 foot.

16. Wires down and known as charged. South National Avenue and West Arsenal Way. 816. Wires down and known as charged. South National Avenue and West Arsenal Way. Timeout 551. WQEM 301.

Johnny Frankenis and come for information. Fire's been advised. The wire's down. Another five, possibly cable. South National, West Arsenal. Information at 552.

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Residential fire alarm. 284 Madrona Way Northeast. 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Residential fire alarm. 284 Madrona Way Northeast. 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Cross Street Madison Avenue North. Timeout 611. WQEN 301.

Engine 84, BLS Green Response, 6144 Northeast Barrett Drive, Cross Street Miller Bay Road Northeast. Engine 84, BLS Green Response, 6144 Northeast Barrett Drive, Cross Street Miller Bay Road Northeast. Timeout 616, WQEN 301.

23, BLS Green Response, 10861 Northeast Manitou Park Boulevard, 107, Cross Street Northeast Ocean Drive and Roland Bay Walk, Northeast, A23, BLS Green Response, 10861 Northeast Manitou Park Boulevard, Room 107, Cross Street Northeast Ocean Drive and Roland Bay Walk, Northeast, Timeout 617, WQEM 301.

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0: 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William E. Sutton, and then say hi, 83. Frank E3 at 658. 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

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We're still getting further.

0: Paula 728 in service.
1: Paula 728 at 715. Units are out to the burglary. The RP is advising this is the owner's son who is not allowed in the home, possible narcotics use. Advises schizophrenic and manic, was screaming at the RP this morning.
2: One question, I'm familiar. I'm going to try and call mom.
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South John units and come for contact. 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
1: No problem.
0: No problem, 7-3.
1: SATCOM, 152, if you can put a case number for the SATCOM on this thing.
0: For the missing status.
1: It looks like they're missing without a Tacoma, so we'll need a county one.
0: Received at 731. Charlie 52, your case number will be 4436.
1: Everything.
0: 731. Thank you.

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1: 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Using his number.
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0: Cedric by Burger King, Charles 9-6-8-4-7, Romeo.

the 10-second phone call for a burglary not in progress, Mount Buckhorn. Multiple units, but I copy 83. Was there another? No response at 748.

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0: 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Lieutenant here said, not afraid. So we got them.
1: Copy, is back on Buttercup, headed your way.

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4-7-7. Information on a stolen vehicle from Mason County occurred 22 minutes ago in the area of State Highway 3 and Alta Drive in Mason County. Unknown direction on State Highway 3, described as a black 1993 Ford F-150 Boy 77431 Henry with two red garbage cans in the back. The information at 8-11.

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0: appointments, a couple previous if needed. 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
1: Negative, I'm aware. Thank you.
0: 216.
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0: Poly 27, you were static, try again.
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2: A21, BLS Red Response, 6601 Northeast New Brooklyn Road, Cross Street, Clovis Lane and Holly Farm Lane, Northeast. A21, BLS Red Response, 6601 Northeast New Brooklyn Road, Cross Street, Clovis Lane and Holly Farm Lane, Northeast. Timeout 829, WQEM 301.
3: So there is information, fire responding to CPR in progress for a possible overdose at the Salvation Army on 6th Street. 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
2: 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Medic 4, Medic 1, Engine 1, Battalion 1, CPR in progress, 8326th Street, Salvation Army, Bremerton. Cross Street, Park Avenue and Warren Avenue. Timeout 830, WQEM 301.
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0: 831 BLS Red Response, South Kitts, Sapa Boulevard and Pottery Avenue. 831 BLS Red Response, South Kitts, Sapa Boulevard and Pottery Avenue. Timeout 831 WQEM 301.
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0: 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There is one order not involving the two parties.
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South Kitts, South Boulevard and Pottery Avenue. 816. 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Timeout 839. 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

0: 1467 Good. 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
0: Can you transfer her to my work cell? 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
0: If I get read at airplane 843. Returns as a 2016 Ford F-150 expires in 2027 to a Martin and Ross Robin Prem at that address. 844.

0: 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I'll take the pending.
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1: 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Engine
4: 17, 816, BLS Red Response
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4: Southeast Mullenix Road.
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0: Harry's Bakery. Pending is a phone call from burglary on Forest. It's been complete here on Wing Mike.
1: 5 Madison Avenue. Room 302 at Madison Avenue House. Cross Street, June Drive, Southeast and Parfit Way, Southwest. A22. BLS Red Response, 285 Madison.

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1: 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Any in the Nora area, too? 8467 and 9 14.

0: Medic 71, ELS Red Response with law enforcement for an intoxicated person. 20714 State Highway 305 Northeast. At Hits Apostle Studio. Cross Street Northeast Forest Rock Lane and Bond Road Northeast. Medic 71, Ladder 71. ELS Red Response with law enforcement for an intoxicated person. 20714 State Highway 305 Northeast. At Hits Apostle Yoga Studio. Cross Street Northeast Forest Rock Lane and Bond Road Northeast. Time of 9:15. WQAM 301.
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2: It's a dark green or dark gray Subaru. Female's a white female in her 40s.
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0: 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Engine 81, 889, BLS Red Response, 31481 Nightowl Avenue Northeast, Cross Street Northeast, Countrywood Lane. Timeout 916, WQEM 301.
1: Sing on King 467. Any history, address or phone?
2: I'm looking at the history. There are several noise complaints, and there's two recent domestics, both in May. Looks like both were cleared to Charles, only a verbal. Enforcer 7 at 917.

0: 13 arriving.
1: Paul 6, 13, 9, 18.
2: The male who was arrested yesterday returned to the home and has threatened to kill and is there now. We're getting further.
1: Negative. There's no further description, just the Subaru and white female 40s. Getting this information from someone else who's with the female.
2: Request 930 unit to 1550 Bloomington Avenue.
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and trustworthy for information. I located the arrest from yesterday. It's actually 1552 Bloomington is where he was arrested at. It looks like it's a duplex.

0: 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It does look like it could be related.
1: DC breaks Paul 613, Paul 614. For your information, there was a missing last night of Julia O'Connell. That may be her.
2: I'll confirm. It's going to be her.

0: wonders of it.
1: 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One detained at 9:20.

0: Chinese area check on a telephone call for a possible missing subject. Will it pass? Also pending Edward, 911 hang up on Wheaton Way in the Charles area. Contact for a domestic, not in progress, at the ferry terminal, Washington Avenue, pending at 923.
1: Call it to 7 from at 923. Control check for a possible prowler opening vehicle doors, the Cup and Muffin on Highway 104. Heading at 924. NOR 88, if you have traffic, you're low volume.
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0: Centrum Sam 415.
1: Sam 415.
0: Can you put me out with a couple subjects at 9th and Naval?
1: Okay, 9 with patient, 925. 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
0: So Henry Ocean Adam George, first King Adam Tom Henry Ocean, Lincoln, 1973, 0214, and out of the RP unit. Ready?
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0: Last is Howie Tom Adam Lincoln Lincoln Young, first of Deanna, middle O Lincoln, 1996, 0206.
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1: 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Come response with 8 for suicidal subject, 50 Prozac, Super Trail Road, East Cascade Drive.
0: Medic 9, BLS red response with law enforcement for injuries from a suicide incident, 1225 Timber Trail Road East, Cross Street East Van Buren Street and East Cascade Drive. Timeout 929, WQEM 301.

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1: Of Ocean Lincoln, Adam, Nora, Ida, Edward, first of Jessica, common spelling, middle and Nora, 1982-0920.
2: 930. Office with additional warrants on file. And I'm getting no deal record with that name. And for Hoke, she's 2020 license.
3: Bruce's also.
2: Good.
3: Could you call the county and see if this is supposed to be an order that hasn't been updated to Watkins yet? They'll have to come and start doing their jobs today.
2: Bruce's, 930.
1: Go ahead.
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Medic 52, engine 52, gas leak outside, 3513 Northwest Anderson Hill Road, Cross Street Silverdale Way Northwest and Northwest Buckland Hill Road, Medic 52, engine 52, gas leak outside, 3513 Northwest Anderson Hill Road, Cross Street Silverdale Way Northwest and Northwest Buckland Hill Road, timeout 933, WQEN 301.

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1: Ladder 51, BLS response for a motor vehicle collision. Northeast Wagga Way and Northeast Glove Pond Street. Ladder 51, BLS green response for a motor vehicle collision. Northeast Wagga Way and Northeast Glove Pond Street. Time of 937, WQEM 301.

0: Engine 1, BLS Red Response, 3231 Pine Road, Room C4 at Ashley Gardens, Cross Street, East 31st Street and Cottage Lane. Engine 1, BLS Red Response, 3231 Pine Road, Room C4 at Ashley Gardens, Cross Street, East 31st Street and Cottage Lane.
1: I spoke to the jail surgeon and refused to file charges this morning. He was released and there should be no order in effect.
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0: Medic 4, BLS Green Response with Law Enforcement for Injuries from a Domestic Dispute. 10 Washington Avenue, Ferry Bremerton, Cross Street, Washington Avenue, South and 2nd Street. Medic 4, BLS Green Response with Law Enforcement for Injuries from a Domestic Dispute. 10 Washington Avenue, Ferry Bremerton, Cross Street, Washington Avenue, South and 2nd Street. Time of 938, WQEM 301.
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0: 7 Echo information.
1: Good.
0: State Patrol's out with it at William E. Sutton. We're shaking further from them.
2: 1 Echo.
1: Copy, I'll be there in a second.
2: State Patrol on the line advising they found him at William E. Sutton.
3: Can you find me out and sign me back in a minute? I'll down at the FIFA event.
0: 469-944.
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0: Charles Area Centcom, reference to the pending domestic not in progress of a ferry. Fire is on scene requesting law enforcement.
1: Charles 433, you can attach me.
0: Charles 433, 946. State Patrol was out with the subject. He keeps saying that he's waiting on a deputy for a move out. Unsure what that means specifically, but they didn't advise on any injuries in their clearing.
1: Got it. I'll figure it out.
0: 946,

0: Jake. You working today?
1: I'm not showing him on the screen now, but I'm not sure of his hours.
0: Got it.
1: 9%.
0: Run the RO vehicle.
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0: Three between the RT and an Adam Thompson.

0: 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There's multiple previous domestics between the two. I found his data running it now, but DOL is delayed.
1: Just checking for orders.
0: No orders.
1: Tracy, you can clear me through Charles also?
0: Go ahead.
1: Please create me a potential protection order violation at the same location. Different.
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0: One of the callers is requesting a follow-up phone call. His number is at the bottom of the detail.
1: Copy. If it's Paul, I called him, and I'm not with him right now. I'm probably going to be taking her for an IPA.
2: Cross Street, Roosevelt Boulevard. 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WQEN 301.

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So it was upgraded for criteria.

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0: 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I got a phone call for a civil issue not in progress. 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
1: 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BLS Red Response 1909 Northeast on Carlson Road. Lobby Act Hits Up Swim and Tennis. Cross Street Picasso Circle Northeast and Forest Ridge Drive Northeast. Medic 45. Engine 45. BLS Red Response 1909 Northeast on Carlson Road. Lobby Act Hits Up Swim and Tennis. Cross Street Picasso Circle Northeast and Forest Ridge Drive Northeast. Time up 1014. 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

0: 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Engine 3, BLS Red Response, 3231 Pine Road, Room C4 at Ashley Gardens, Cross Street East 31st Street and Cottage Lane. 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

Charles Air Benny's contact for unwanted subject that left on a bus 5 ago, Washington Avenue. Hang on, Charles Air. Also sending Nora informational detail on Olympic Avenue, Penny at 1026. Southbound units and company, is there a phone call request for a follow-up to a threat detail, Dana Drive? Penny at 1026.

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0: 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I'm off the 305, southbound across from the Safeway at the bus at the transit stop.
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Medic 1, BLF Red Response, 832 6th Street at Salvation Army, Cross Street, Park Avenue and Warren Avenue. Timeout 1047, WQEM 301.

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Charles David Finney. Is there a phone call to the principal at Catalyst School on Park Avenue? 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

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Engine 81, 885, BLS Red Response, 2612 Iowa Avenue Northeast, Cross Street Northeast 2nd Street and Northeast 3rd Street. Time up 1052, WQEM 301.

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Medic 3, BLS Green Response 2720 Clare Avenue, Cross Street, Hemlock Street, and Callahan Drive. Timeout 1106, WQEM 301.

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Medic 51, Engine 45, ALS response, 705 Northeast Pinecrest Drive, Cross Street Pine Road Northeast and Parkway Court Northeast. Medic 51, Engine 45, ALS response, 705 Northeast Pinecrest Drive, Cross Street Pine Road Northeast and Parkway Court Northeast. Timeout 1116, WQEM 301.

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0: 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Engine 3, single engine response, 750 Levo Boulevard, Cross Street, Clare Avenue and Wheaton Way. Timeout 1124, WQEM 301.
1: Medic 4, en route back to the city.

on 27. 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A welfare check on the subject at Winco. Passed out in a small two-door Honda. Secondhand information from State Patrol. 7-11-25.

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1: Response 818 Northeast Jeans Lane, Cross Street Little Valley Road Northeast, Medic 71, Ladder 71, BLS Green Response 818 Northeast Jeans Lane, Cross Street Little Valley Road Northeast, Timeout 1132, WQEM 301.
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Gate 51, Ladder 51, BLS Red Response, 3291 Northwest Mount Vintage Way, Vintage at Silverdale, Cross Street Northwest Randall Way and Northwest Mount Air Way, 851, Ladder 51, BLS Red Response, 3291 Northwest Mount Vintage Way, Vintage at Silverdale, Cross Street Northwest Randall Way and Northwest Mount Air Way, Timeout 1135, WQEM 301.

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3: Engine 2, commercial fire alarm, 25256 Street, at heads up transit, cross street, Greenwood Avenue and North Montgomery Avenue. Engine 2, commercial fire alarm, 25256 Street, at heads up transit, cross street, Greenwood Avenue and North Montgomery Avenue. Timeout 1136, WQEM 301.

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Fuel spill. Viking Way Northwest and Northwest Sherman Hill Road. Engine 76. Fuel spill. Viking Way Northwest and Northwest Sherman Hill Road. Timeout 1147. WQEM 301.

Engine 17, BLS Green response for a motor vehicle collision. Sydney Road Southwest and Southwest Wildwood Road. Engine 17, BLS Green response for a motor vehicle collision. Sydney Road Southwest and Southwest Wildwood Road. Timeout 11:47. WQEM 301.

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1: SACOM is 6. 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

0: 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Engine 31, BLS Red Response 2923 Southeast Elwood Court, Cross Street Brenton Drive Southeast. 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
1: South John Unit to come. Tom 60 requesting a unit assist. He's coming from Hansel in reference to that Sydney and Wildwood collision. 1137 VM, CT 1152.

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0: Engine 8, 88, unknown type fire. Southeast Sedgwick Road and Ramsey Road, southeast. Engine 8, 88, unknown type fire. Southeast Sedgwick Road and Ramsey Road, southeast. Timeout 1154. WQEM 301.
1: Fire responding to an unknown fire in the area of Sedgwick and Ramsey with black smoke in the air. Information 1154.
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0: 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Smoke showing coming from the woods. We're investigating.
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1: A21 BLS Red response with law enforcement, Northeast Eagle Harbor Drive and Northeast Buckland Hill Road. Timeout 11:59. WQEM 301.

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3: 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Ratman, estimate 9872 Poplars Avenue Northwest, Silverdale. Cross Street, Silverdale Way Northwest and Kitsap Mall Boulevard Northwest. Timeout 1203, WQEM 301.
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1: Ladder 51, wires charge docking, 14417 Olympic View Road Northwest, Cross Street Olympic View Loop Road Northwest and Olympic View Loop Road Northwest. Ladder 51, wires charge docking, 14417 Olympic View Road Northwest, Cross Street Olympic View Loop Road Northwest and Olympic View Loop Road Northwest. Timeout 1209, WQEN 301.

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0: You sure it's clear of the call on Poplar's?
1: Central Frank units, I come for fire. Fire's responding to the live wires in the area of Olympic Road. The information, 1211.
0: Medic 52.

Porter Street units, I come information on recklessly driven vehicles, 5 to 6 juveniles on e-bikes. Seen southbound of Castleton from Alvine Drive. The information at Salt Tuff.

0: South John units. I come to information on a recklessly driven vehicle last seen southbound Petty Slope from Cynthia Lane via gray Toyota Camry, an unlicensed plate. Speed changes, unsafe passing, went into a ditch but was able to get out. The information, 1214.
1: 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Engine 3, commercial fire alarm, 2400 Perry Avenue, at Bremerton West D. Mountview Middle School, Cross Street East 24th Street and Magnasson Way. Timeout 1214, WQEM 301.
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0: Medic 51, Ladder 51, BLS Red Response, 3208 Northwest Randall Way, Captain Crab Silverdale, Cross Street Kitsap Marble Boulevard Northwest and Northwest Mount Vintage Way. Medic 51, Ladder 51, BLS Red Response, 3208 Northwest Randall Way, Captain Crab Silverdale, Cross Street Kitsap Marble Boulevard Northwest and Northwest Mount Vintage Way. Timeout 1225, WQEM 301.
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0: South John units, a cop patrol check for a traffic hazard, RV blocking the road at Woods and Mile Hill.
1: Reporting empty.
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3: BLS Red Response, 1305 Ironsides Avenue, at Catalyst, Cross Street, East 13th Street and East 16th Street. Medic 1, BLS Red Response, 1305 Ironsides Avenue, at Catalyst, Cross Street, East 13th Street and East 16th Street. Timeout 1227, WQEM 301.

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1: 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Cross Street East 13th Street and East 16th Street. Engine 3. ALS response 1305 Ironsides Avenue at Catalyst. Cross Street East 13th Street and East 16th Street. Timeout 1229. WQEM 301.
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0: Governor, is there any detail information yet?
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0: 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King Mary Tom George, 3-4, Lincoln Edward, X-ray Mary Union, 073333.
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WQEM 301 BLS Red Response 3535 Anderson Hill Road Southwest Cross Street Southwest Nautical Street and Puget Sound Boulevard 816 BLS Red Response 3535 Anderson Hill Road Southwest Cross Street Southwest Nautical Street and Puget Sound Boulevard Time of 1241 WQEM 301

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Medic 4, BLS Red Response, 8th Street and Warren Avenue. Timeout 1251, WQEM 301.

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1: 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Engine 8, BLS Red Response 2358 Majora Drive Southeast, Cross Street Southeast Ash Avenue and Parkwood Drive Southeast. 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

Genetic 76, Ladder 71, ALS Response 1991 7th Avenue Northeast, Suite 100F, Fred Hutchinson Cancer Center, Cross Street Northeast Liberty Road and State Highway 305 Northeast, Medic 76, Ladder 71, ALS Response 1991 7th Avenue Northeast, Suite 100F, Fred Hutchinson Cancer Center, Cross Street Northeast Liberty Road and State Highway 305 Northeast, Timeout 1303, WQEM 301. Engine 3, BLS Green Response, 500 Levo Boulevard, Apartment 206 at the Camelot, Cross Street, Reed Avenue and Juniper Street. Engine 3, BLS Green Response, 500 Levo Boulevard, Apartment 206 at the Camelot, Cross Street, Reed Avenue and Juniper Street. Timeout 1304, WQEM 301.

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0: on units and come response for a well protected and one hang up from a landline. 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

0: 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CLS Red response 2358 Madrona Drive Southeast. Cross Street Southeast Dash Avenue and Parkwood Drive Southeast. Timeout 1315. WQEM 301.
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1: 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Nurse 1, 13, 17.

heard that on a vent. William David Boy, Union Strength 65, John, Newport Adam, 418-434.

0: 0 synchron question?
1: Yes.
0: I was trying to confirm the non-playback. What's the number after J. John?

0: we'll try again.
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0: William David Boy, Union Frank, 65 John, 24 Adam, 41, 8434.
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0: Storm, I think it's William Storm.
1: Charles 152, heavy static, I'm unable to copy the name.
3: He said Philly Storm.
0: Philly Storm, but it's William. This should be the junior or the third.
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0: Go for 60.
1: Multiple units, but for Tom 60, that VIN mesh, what I originally copied, and there's no return on it.
0: Copy. They're saying it's a salvage title out of Oregon.
1: Received. I'll try running it out of Oregon. Frank, was there another unit with traffic?
0: Negative.
1: 1320.
3: 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I got the data for Storm. 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

0: 872, Ladder 71, BLS Red Response, 1250 Northeast Lincoln Road, Room 107 at Brookdale, Cross Street, 12th Avenue Northeast,
1: Lincoln Avenue Northeast,
0: 872, Ladder 71, BLS Red Response,
1: 1250 Northeast Lincoln Road, Room 107 at Brookdale, Cross Street, 12th Avenue Northeast, 2028, Avenue Northeast, 2028, 2028, 2028, 2028, 2028, 2028, 2028, 2028, 2028, 2028, 2028, 2028, 2028, 2028, 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2028, 2028, 2028, 2028, 2028, 2028, 2028, 2028, 2028, 2028, 2028, 2028, 2028, 2028, 2028, 2028, 2028, 2028, 2028, 2028, 2028, 2028, 2028, 2028, 2028, 2028, 2028, 2028, 2028, 2028, 2028, 2028, 2028,

0: Tony is out on a traffic stop asking if there is still active PC for a William Storm for DV order violation.
1: Sam 413, there should be a double check the case number.
0: Received, it's 1140.
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0: 37 CENTCOM, clear for traffic?
1: Yes.
0: Bremerton advised PC is still valid under that case number?
1: Yes.

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0: 72, letter 71. Downstairs entrance, Brookdale.

Pasadena, SENCOM Patrol check and follow-up phone call for a recklessly driven vehicle last seen westbound Huntington from only CA Black 2021 motorcycle, leaving in and out in like 16 at 35.

Hillman on a patrol check. Yellow Sheet State Park, please.

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1: Was it the call box outside of City Hall, or was it somebody else's phone number?
0: All it says is City of Polso, 200 Northeast Mo.
1: Thank you.
0: 1340.
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0: 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We've had two units at St. Michael's for over 45 minutes.

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0: About 5 minutes ago, a subject knocked on the caller's door. Seemed odd to the caller, last seen wearing all blue.

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1: 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First of Stephen with a V. Middle M Mary. Date of birth 1967 111.

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0: 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I'll be up with him again.
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16, BLS Green Response, 3727 McCall Boulevard West, Cross Street Laurel Place on South National Avenue. 816, BLS Green Response, 3727 McCall Boulevard West, Cross Street Laurel Place on South National Avenue. Timeout 1417, WQEM 301.

889, BLS Green Response 37850, Vista Key Drive, Northeast. Cross Street, Fawn Road, Northeast, Benzel Road, Northeast. 889, BLS Green Response 37850, Vista Key Drive, Northeast. Cross Street, Fawn Road, Northeast, Benzel Road, Northeast. Timeout 1419, WQEM 301.

31, BLS Red Response 2949 Southeast Dawson Court, Cross Street Branson Drive Southeast, 831, BLS Red Response 2949 Southeast Dawson Court, Cross Street Branson Drive Southeast, Timeout 1419, WQEN 301.

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1: LS Green Response, 6166 Street, Lobby FPCHS, Cross Street, Pacific Avenue and Park Avenue. Medic 1, BLS Green Response, 6166 Street, Lobby FPCHS, Cross Street, Pacific Avenue and Park Avenue. Timeout 1423, WQEM 301.
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0: LH1, they were last seen 3 ago in the Safeway parking lot. It's a teal older Lexus SUV. There was a near collision with a pedestrian. 1428.

A23, BLS Red Response, 8928 Northeast Hidden Cove Road, Cross Street Spargo Loop Road, Northeast and Phelps Road, Northeast. A23, BLS Red Response, 8928 Northeast Hidden Cove Road, Cross Street Spargo Loop Road, Northeast and Phelps Road, Northeast. Timeout 1429, WQEM 301.

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2: 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Timeout 1432 WQEM 301.

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2: Appreciate, thank you. Edward 462 ALS,
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0: Ladder 51, BLS Green Response, 12949 Granite Lane Northwest, number 106, Cross Street Northwest Slate Lane and Northwest Island Lake Road. Ladder 51, BLS Green Response, 12949 Granite Lane Northwest, number 106, Cross Street Northwest Slate Lane and Northwest Island Lake Road. Timeout 1440, WQEM 301.
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1: 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All static, but I'm attaching you.
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0: 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Cross
1: out of Porter Road,
0: Northeast and Phelps Road, Northeast. Time up 1341. WQEM 301.
1: That returned to a 2015 Toyota Tacoma pickup truck. Expiration September 2026 to Jason Hill out of Madrona Point in Bremerton.
2: Modified one and out. Rishi, thank you.
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2: Back on board 462.
1: Point 464.
2: Still me out at 825 Broadway. I believe I just saw Ronald Warren walking in the house. Can I get a couple of extra units, please?
1: Boy 464, Holly 825 Broadway, requesting a few units, possibly call Ronald Warren.
2: 462.
1: Edward 46. Was there another unit?
2: 38 will be enough.
1: King 438, 1442.
2: 4464.
1: Boy 464, go ahead.
2: It's 825, but it also could have been 827, probably.
1: Either 825 or 827, 1443.

0: 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Keep eyes on the back of the house for now.
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3: Charles Union Young, 1063.
1: Charles Union Young, 1076, returns to a blue 2006 Chrysler 300 Charles. Expiration December 2026 to a John Nauman out of Tacoma.
4: John Franklin.
1: 872 CENTCOM status.
0: That port and CTO can be closed. It's IRP and I'll handle. I'm taking a good.
1: Received at 1445. Expiration December 2026 to Akiana Harris out of Mason Avenue in Tacoma.

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Say it again. Yes, that there?

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0: The temp tab is going to be 427222.
1: I copy 427222.
0: Confirm.
1: Nora 127, operation 51. Nora 127, is there a state for that?
0: Should be Washington.
1: Is there an A at the beginning?
0: Negative, it's just a T, as in Tom. Come to CM413.
1: CM413.
0: I'll put it out there now. You can just hold on non-priorities. We're all out here.
1: Holding non-priorities, 1450.
0: Henry Ocean, Lincoln Zebra, first of Tanya, middle A Adam, date of birth, 1981-0702.
1: Nora 127 at 1452.
2: Medic
1: 24.
0: Dead on,
1: please. Have light white launch and to make this one healthy.
0: Boy Lincoln, Lincoln, 5-9-0.
1: Equipped, Boy Lincoln, Lincoln, what?
0: 6-5-9-0.
1: Wait for the patient. Ready to say 1453?
2: 70 kilos.
1: Kitsap County, Nora 127, at the Starbucks 104.
0: Go ahead.
1: Unconfirmed extraditable misdemeanor warrant for a hold, Tanya, white female, 1981-0702-54-160, Brown and Brown, FDA, possession of a controlled substance, bail of $2,500 at a year office. I also have another unconfirmed extraditable for the same subject. No valid operator's license without identification. Out of Polsbo, bail of $1,500. She's also a convicted felon, 2033, not license eligible, also.
0: Guilty also.
1: Boy Lincoln Lincoln 6590 is a silver 2002 Honda ACG4D, expired in 23 to Teresa Vasquez, Port Orchard. There's a bill of sale in 23, no name.
0: Copy, thank you. Go ahead and confirm on the warrant.
1: Confirm on the warrant of 1542.

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1: I'll be at the roadies, Charles Boy Boy, 2237, and it'll be the rhododendron apartments for the roadies.
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2: Engine 45, BLS Red Response, 4956 Hillahy Road Northeast, Cross Street, Ruvilla Northeast and Northeast Roosevelt Street. 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
1: We have another in custody, we'll be back here in a minute.
0: Another in custody.
1: Go ahead.
0: I do not have the data for the subject. Was that last of one?
1: Wait a second.
0: Racy, 14. Medic 24, can come?
1: Medic 4.
0: Lifelight's asking if it'll be UW Main Campus or Harborview.
1: Okay, UW Main.
0: Ricky, thank you.
1: Second in custody, 1455.

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1: Theta 1.
0: Approach 433.
1: Hubbard, Henry, Union Boy, Boy Adam, Robert, David, First of LaRue, Lincoln, Adam, Robert, Union Edward, Middle J, John, 1980, 1025.
0: Receive 1415. 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

0: 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Let us know when those warrants are confirmed.
1: Read, Steve. Affirmative, Charles, 443 St. Com, Broadway Avenue. Unconfirmed extraditable felony warrant, LaRue Jerome Hubbard, date of 1980 at 1025. Blackmail, 59175, black and brown. Showing injury to a child, elderly, disabled with intent, bodily injury, strike with hand, out of Texas. Convicted felon, 2027 license.
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0: 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Hold the lines confirmed. We're working on the port, Richard.
1: How are they?
0: Tower 127 at 1501.

0: information? The one for Warren out of a kidnap is confirmed.
1: For Ronald?
0: Affirm.
1: Okay, he's in custody. Can we sign a case number and we have two in custody?
0: In custody. Case number is 2867. Is there a Bremerton Unit Central that can confirm on a feather for Warren?
2: 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Ready. Cross Street Bond Road Northeast. Ladder 71. Medic 71. Hazmat response 21424 Sugar Plum Drive Northeast. Cross Street Bond Road Northeast. Timeout 1503. WQEN 308.
1: 71
0: custody. Alright, 171 custody 1503. Go ahead with your first.
3: White Infinity is Boy Edward Robert 1321. Tom Williams, 0284.
0: 1503. 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
1: Poly 27, go ahead.
0: We had another call about subjects throwing water balloons out of a vehicle confirming near Ordway Elementary associated with a blue Lexus RS50. Plates in the detail, would you like me to dupe them?
2: Copy of CT1505.
1: Yes, please. En route to that location.
0: Poly 27 to 1505.
3: SENCOM Poly 21, question.
0: Poly 21.
3: So the latest caller, did they have a direction of travel on near Ordway now?
0: Last turned into Sakai Village, seen 5 ago, occupied by at least 3.
3: Copy, thank you.
0: Poly 21 to 1505.

0: stolen units. Possible burglary to a vacant residence, Kashmir Street.
1: 152. 138.
0: John 152, John 138. 1888 Southeast Kashmir Street, off of Bethel Gurley Road. It's an abandoned house with recent previous. The subject was seen inside the garage. The RP was previously told to call when subjects were seen there.
2: 211.

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0: associated vehicle seen is a white male in his 40s, 5'10", medium, and bald.
1: Copy. I'll be in the area.
0: Received. The RP last saw him inside the garage.

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1: Sandridge Fire Department, 924, go ahead.
0: Be advised, we're about 1 minute out. Anything we need to know about the LZ?
1: Negative, you're all clear and no wind.
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0: The warrant out of Texas on Hubbard has been confirmed. They will extradite.
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0: 5-0.

0: 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I copied. 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

0: Engine 81, commercial fire alarm, 26563 Lindvog Road Northeast, Cross Street Northeast State Highway 104 and Northeast Roston Lane. Engine 81, commercial fire alarm, 26563 Lindvog Road Northeast, Cross Street Northeast State Highway 104 and Northeast Roston Lane. Timeout 1523, 7
1: 0 0 0 0 0 0 0 0 0 0 0 0 0 0 0 0 0 0 0 0 0 0 0 0 0 0 0 0 0 0 0 0 0 0 0 0 0 0 0 0 0 0 0 0 0 0 0 0 0 0 0 0 0 0 0 0 0 0 0 0 0 0 0 0 0 0 0 0 0 0 0 0 0 0 0 0 0 0 0 0 0 0 0 0 0 0 0 0 0 0 0 0 0 0 0 0 0 0 0 0 0 0 0 0 0 0 0 0 0 0 0 0 0 0 0 0 0 0 0 0 0 0 0 0 0 0 0 0 0 0 0 0 0 0 0 0 0 0 0 0 0 0 0 0 0 0 0 0 0 0 0 0 0 0 0 0 0 0 0 0 0 0 0 0 0 0 0 0 0 0 0 0 0 0 0 0 0 0 0 0 0 0 0 0 0 0

0: 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Medic 52, Rescue 64, BLS Red Response, 5041 Northwest El Camino Boulevard, Unit B, Cross Street Northwest El Dorado Boulevard and Lenia Drive Northwest.
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2: 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And then on your first. Charles, Engine 5415. 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
0: We're going to try and stop that Charles Paul Lincoln fleet. It's leaving on 8th.
2: Attempting to stop the Charles Paul Lincoln fleet leaving on 8th.
4: 4:13, move the left traffic about 8th.
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4: 6 and Chester, what kind of car, what direction?
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1: 1530. David Victor Ocean, Nora Sam Edward Ida. No, M. Marquis, 2050318. David Edward Victor, Ocean North, Sam Edward Ida.
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3: Ladder 71, Medic 71, commercial fire alarm. 18825 Anderson Parkway Northeast, Cross Street Northeast, Young Street and King Harold Vetti. Ladder 71, Medic 71, commercial fire alarm. 18825 Anderson Parkway Northeast, Cross Street Northeast, Young Street and King Harold Vetti. Timeout 1546, WQEM 301.

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2: 24-7. Good. There's a witness here that said after the first units arrived, this guy bebopped out of the woods about 150 yards west of you up in Kashmir into a waiting white car.
0: Copy that.

0: Viacom. 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Advising law enforcement not needed. Okay to close?
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Medic 81, Engine 81, ALS Response 8000 Northeast Little Boston Road, Gliding Eagle Market, Cross Street Guardian Street Northeast and Hansville Road Northeast, Medic 81, Engine 81, ALS Response 8000 Northeast Little Boston Road, Gliding Eagle Market, Cross Street Guardian Street Northeast and Hansville Road Northeast, time of 1551, WQAM 301.

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1: Wires down and known as charged. 331A Southwest Westmore Road. Cross Street Hidden Acres Place Southwest in Pilgrimford. Engine 17. Wires down and known as charged. 3318 Southwest Lake Flora Road. Cross Street Hidden Acres Place Southwest in Pilgrimford. Timeout 1552. WQEM 301.

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1: Letter 71 on scene, two-story medium commercial structure, no concealment being initiating.
0: Letter 71 on scene, two-story medium commercial structure, nothing showing, investigating 1555.

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1: 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I don't know if it's worth adding in this, but the vehicle I stopped is that disposition was Andorra.
0: Franco Blue 2004 GMC New Sierra truck expires in November to Larry Goad, Eagle Harbor Drive.
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0: Affirm.
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2: Whatever 137, right?
1: This is the second one. I have the blue 1999 Chevy Venture van, expiration 2014, to Emily Sinka out of Colville.
2: Can you give me the plate again?
1: I was given Adam King X-ray 1325. Engine 17.
2: From the picture I'm looking at, it should be some kind of cobalt or Malibu.

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1: Affirm, stand by one. King 137 data, Adam King, X-ray 4325.
0: Yeah, go ahead.
1: That returned to a 2012 Chevy Malibu sedan, expiration May 17th, 2026, to a Casey Clark out of Kansas Street in Fort Orchard.
0: Got it. That's the one. Can you just set it back, please? And what did the white car come back to?
1: The Charles Lincoln Boy 8043 returns to a white 2014 Ford Fiesta hatchback, expiration 2027 to Jack and Kristen Munsey out of Tacoma.
0: Got it.
1: King 137, 1604.

0: others. I'm off the CAD, but that Ford Fiesta, I do not think is going to be involved. It's going to be the Malibu.
1: Ford Fiesta not involved, going to be the Malibu 1606.

0: 15.
1: Good.
0: Who is the gentleman you arrested last week with a dog?
1: What was it for?
0: They had warrants. White male, long, red hair, big dog, and a Mazda. I think he just pulled up, and I recall him being revoked second, I believe.
1: Christopher Littlejohn?
0: That might be right. CENTCOM, can you look for an incident from a week ago at 8th and Chester for a male that was, I think it was a welfare check?
2: Affirm checking.
1: That's him. I'll give you the data just a second.
0: I'm Sam, 415. Put me out at 10th and Anita with a male basketball jersey, big dog.
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and then phone calls for a correction, follow-up phone call reference to collision, Jackson Avenue and Lund Avenue.

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0: Ladder 71, Medic 71, commercial fire alarm, 18825 Anderson Parkway Northeast. Cross
1: Street, Madison Street, and King Harold
0: Seti. Ladder 71, Medic 71, commercial fire alarm, 18825 Anderson Parkway Northeast. Cross Street, Northeast, Young Street, and King Harold Seti. Time up 1615, WQEM 301.
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0: 1618.
1: Can I get a case number for the Knollwood detail?

0: 451. 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

call 719 CENTCOM, Waterfront Park, 1 Harrison. I have an unconfirmed, non-extraditable misdemeanor warrant for Dean Robert Shulgin for a criminal trespass second degree for Pierce County. He's a convicted felon, driver's 2028 revoked first degree. 1620.

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0: 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One guy got slammed to the ground. We're still getting further, but they're screaming. John 151, Fincom, go ahead with your traffic. 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
0: Testing to the assault.
1: 6022. Ladder 1, pick up.
0: Go ahead.
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0: Ladder 1.
1: Units attached to Wasatch Lake. RP advising unknown intoxicants and narcotics, but they are smelling marijuana. They're by the entrance near the tree. They're possibly walking by the roundabout at the playground. 8 to 10 subjects total throwing items. They're walking back and forth between the roundabout and the water.
0: While I'm arriving.
1: Rank 111, 6022. County Central Units response for a physical domestic Langley Avenue. Units. Update on that Langley Avenue detail. RP advising that their son has their firearm and not giving it back. They're not threatening anyone with it. They has it in their pocket. Verbal only. Concerns for escalation. County Sergeant, do you copy?
0: 28, I copy. Can you see if a north unit can start that way?
1: 6023. North 127, 6023.
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0: 27. It's going to be 6453 Langley Avenue, cross of Randolph Drive and Cabot Lane. RP confirmed verbal only. Their son is born in 2007, and we're still getting further.
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1: Good.
0: For information, be advised that the subject involved Aiden held a gun to his head previously when deputies arrived and made contact that led to a SWAT call out. He was eventually taken into custody without incident. He's currently in the living room with his mother now, and it's calm.
1: Copy.
0: Nora 121. We'll clarify, but believe so.
1: Copy, thank you.

0: still check for traffic hazard, Erlins, pending 1627. Zero 127 SENCOM. Confirm that he still has the firearm in his pocket as far as the RP knows.
1: Okay, thank you.
0: 1627.

0: Magnetic 17, BLS Red Response, 11745 Fairview Boulevard, Southwest, Cross Street, Southwest Wild Air Drive and Southwest Lakeway Boulevard. Medic 17, BLS Red Response, 11745 Fairview Boulevard, Southwest, Cross Street, Southwest Wild Air Drive and Southwest Lakeway Boulevard. Timeout 1628, WQEMP01.
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1: We'll check and advise. The RP is now saying that he will not be cooperative with you. He still has the magazine, but the firearm is secured.
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0: ideations. He advised the RP before they called. You would call the cops. You, this would be the end.
1: Copy. 1633. That on the name?
0: Frank 111, go ahead.
1: Blasta Campbell, Charles Adam Mary, Paul, Boy Edward Lincoln Lincoln, first, Tom Adam Robert, Ida Queen Union Edward, middle L Lincoln, 2005-0217.
0: Frank 111, Data Campbell.
1: Go ahead.
0: 2029 license.
1: Copy, thank you.
0: 1634. Thanks for information.
2: Go ahead.
0: Just confirming it's reference the behavioral.
2: Confirm.
0: The name attached is going to be a Judy Simic, born in 43.
2: Copy, you can merge to the details that I'm on right now. We're out with her.

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1: 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Correction, right along the fence line.

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2: Medic 51, Rescue 64, ALS response with law enforcement for injuries from a stabbing. 9205 Northwest Holly Road, Wildcat Lake Park,
0: what
2: Cross
0: state?
2: Street, Jill Park Lane, threat. Northwest and Aviator Lane, Northwest. Medic 51,
0: Blackmail
2: Rescue 64, ALS response with law enforcement for injuries from a stabbing. 9205 Northwest Holly Road, Wildcat Lake Park, Cross Street, Jill Park Lane, Northwest and Aviator Lane, Northwest. Timeout 1636, WQEM 301.
1: 139
0: inbound. Frank,
1: 139. One victim, stab wound. Suspect
0: is blackmail
1: with dreadlocks.
0: I copy. One victim, stab wound. The suspect's a blackmail with dreadlocks. You're covered after.
1: Sincon Medical Officer 50, I'll be right to Wildcat Lake.
0: Frank 139, you recovered after dreadlocks.
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0: 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Attack him first.
2: 111, where are you?
0: Right on the fence line.
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0: PD has two units that get out our way until we figure out what's going on.
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0: A couple of 3 some available.
2: 443, I'll be en route.
0: They're all run codes. Just look at the details.

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0: priority or non-priority?
1: Priority until we figure out where he's at.
0: Received, 1643.
2: And your volume is really low.
0: Thank you. The subject's inside of the garage. You're looking for a middle race, middle eastern, white male, 18, 5'10", thin build, black hair, red jacket with a white tank top and gray pants.
3: 127, copy.
0: 1644.
4: 137, attach me to that, please. I'm clear.
0: 137, 1644.

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1: The garage is open, but he went back in.
0: Tom 6-0, there was heavy static. I copy, garage is open.
1: And Aiden went back inside.
0: Aiden went back inside, 1646.
1: Attached two plates.
0: Affirm, go ahead with your first.
1: Charles John David, 0122.
0: Your second.
2: I'm copy, 5107 is going to be ground contact on
1: Charles
2: fire
1: John
2: 3
1: Aiden,
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2: Medic 52, engine 57.
3: Also, Jack 2 was refusing to put a firearm away. It was in his pocket. It is now secure. However, he isn't making statements that this is going
2: to
3: be it.
2: When you arrive, pull into the back of engine 57. There'll be a trooper and a sheriff's car.
3: Trying to change the pending the welfare check for a subject laying on the ground with the arms laid out. Fred Meyer.
2: Copy that.
3: Pending 647.
2: Going to get there first. They are going to be your transport unit.
4: Medic 51,
2: do you copy?
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1: 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Establishing airlift command 63. No, 134 at 1648. South 463 arriving 1648.
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3: Tom 60 information.
1: Tom 60, low volume and static, but go ahead.
3: It appears the firearm has been secured in the safe, and he does not have access at this time.
1: It appears the firearm has been secured in the safe and does not have access at this time. 1649. Also for 3 arrived, switching south, 1649. Confirm which unit on south?
0: Paul 443.
1: Paul 443 received, thank you. 1649.

0: 137.
1: Westbound 16 at the construction in the 45 mile an hour zone. Can you advise state there's a two car disabled?
0: King 137, 1650.
1: And they were blocking the number two lane.
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1: Tom 60, PPD, can disregard, they're not already here.
0: PPD, can disregard for Langley Avenue. Paul 443, send come to you, copy. Seeing you on scene, 1651.
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0: 413, there's history in that plate if you need. 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Tom 60, go ahead.
1: No other units needed here at this time.
0: No other units needed at Langley, 1653. 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

0: ask you, and it's patrol check for threats with BB gun pointing at the RP chicken, Huckleberry Road.
1: 138,
0: 70, fearless on the ground. Job 138. It's going to be 3643 Southwest Huckleberry, cross of Lake Helena. This occurred 15 ago. The neighbor's grandsons had BB guns pointed at the RP and their chickens. RP confronted them and they had walked away. Party separated and safe.

0: Sam 413. Can I get a second routine? A couple uncooperative.
1: Sam 413, request a second routine for a couple that's uncooperative at all of the parks. Team
0: 0460, you can attach me to that.
1: Sam 460 at